cares anyways? I don't have a drinking problem. I drink, fall down, no problem. That's what he used to say.

0: all very obtuse because it's like all like that kind of memory. It's like I started thinking that everything I operate on is based upon what I believe God is telling me to do.
1: That can be my intuition or whatever, but I always assume
0: that the voice that I hear is the voice of God. And then I start thinking, what if I'm insane? So I'm operating on the premise that I'm hearing the voice of God, or what I perceive God to be speaking to me or through me. But maybe I'm completely insane. So all my kind of demagoguery in my life about me thinking that my life has importance might be thinking that my life has importance might thought of it on the fact that I believe that I'm following my intuition, which in and of itself may be completely false.
1: Mm-hmm. So then I started freaking out, thinking in and of itself may be completely false.
2: Mm-hmm.
1: And again, this totally insane creature who believes that he's acting upon kind of heavenly intuition, but meanwhile he's totally rampant. And I started thinking maybe this was the cause of all the negativity against me.

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Love will make you lonely. 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
1: What? I can't hear you.

Now, finally, I just want to say, New York, I am really hung up on you. Here we go.

took it to me. What would you say to have your way? Would you give up or try again? If I hesitate to let you in, no, would you be yourself or play a role? Tell all the boys or keep it low. If I say no, would you turn away or play me off? Or would you stay up if at first you don't succeed? Then dust yourself off and try again. You can dust it off and try again and try again. Cause if at first you don't succeed, you can dust it off and try again.

Mentally, physically, mentally, physically, mentally, physically, mentally, physically, mentally, physically, mentally, physically, mentally, physically, mentally, physically, mentally, physically, mentally, physically, mentally, physically, mentally, physically, mentally, physically, mentally, physically, mentally, physically, mentally, physically, mentally, physically, mentally, physically, mentally, physically, mentally, physically, mentally, physically, mentally, physically, mentally, physically, mentally, physically, mentally, physically, mentally, physically, mentally, physically, mentally, physically, mentally, physically, mentally, physically, mentally, physically, mentally, physically, mentally, physically, mentally, physically, mentally, physically, mentally, physically, mentally, physically, mentally, physically, mentally, physically, mentally, physically, mentally, physically, mentally, physically, mentally, physically, mentally, physically, mentally, physically, mentally, physically, mentally, physically, mentally, physically, mentally, physically, mentally, physically, mentally, physically, mentally, physically, mentally, physically, mentally, physically

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This is what you need to spice up your mix.

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It contains encrypted knowledge of good and evil. 777 terabytes of data contained in a single gram of DNA.

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0: The ocean is grey. Makes you feel like there's something wrong with it. What's the word?
1: Contaminated.
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0: An albatross is swallowed in Evian bottle.
1: When two become one.

0: 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Sometimes I looked away and ate peanuts and drank Clubmate. Sometimes I thought about what time it was. Then I was on the verge of tears. Then I laughed a lot. Park Avenue. Drexel.
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Everyone, jet junk, king boss. Everyone, jet junk, king boss. Everyone, jet junk, king boss. Everyone, jet junk, king boss. 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